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But my wallet's so dry and I don't wanna get a job. Nah. See, I keep a house in London. Live a life of leisure in the city where they sell them pity people with low funds and have a place where sun comes. Moving twice a shitty little year and have a hammer. Kung handsome between two branches. Rid lung cancer and buy another gut. Spend my life in hammock smitten, sitting, sipping coconuts with a whistle on my lip. Always pissing in the wind, feeling happy 24/7. See, I drink the finest red wine and eat a little diners. Open up a check to find a tip of guy 2 fivers. Smile at the waitress, cause all my teeth are white, and but that'll never happen, cause I hate

0: 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A fucking is a rock and roll, it'd be the best place to build a spliff. Fully fill a fridge with all the elements for dinner, get paying food delivered without scamming out the living room. And have a double bed and miss the middle of a living room. So maybe then I'd feel a little bit less lonely. So maybe then I feel a little bit less lonely.
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0: Cause see, if I had some peas, I'd pass my driving license, buy myself a Lambo and live a life so lifeless. I'd be one of those wealthy guys that says that love is priceless. 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